The creeping kingsnake comes and flows, and all his thousand turns disclose. Some danger that you know ain't round, and get around the deep dark ground. It is a girl for fantasy, and it comes.

Welcome to the Tim Patience Watch Soundscapes. We hope our music will convey in your mind the same images we tried to conjure up in ours. Enjoy.

What do I have to do? What do I have to do? Ooh, my friends say I got it bad for you. I do, but there's nothing in this world I'd rather.

swim the current of your vibration. Be separate and one with the same meditation. Same meditation. You know what? This right here is poetry.

When I'm in the day, when I'm in the day, when I'm in the day, when I'm in the day, when I'm in the day, when I'm in the day, when I'm in the day, when I'm in the day, when I'm in the day, when I'm in the day, when I'm in the day, when I'm in the day, when I'm in the day, when I'm in the day, when I'm in the day, when I'm in the day, when I'm in the day, when I'm in the day, when I'm in the day, when I'm in the day, when I'm in the day, when I'm in the day, when I'm in the day, when I'm in the day, when I'm in the day, when I'm in the day, when I'm in the day, when I'm in the day, when I'm in the day, when I'm in the day, when I'm in the day, when I'm in the day, when I'm in the day, when I'm in the day, when I'm in the day, when I'm in the day, when I'm in the day, when I'm in the day, when I'm in the day, when I'm in the day, when I'm in the day, when I'm in the day, when I'm in the day, when I'm in the day, when I'm in the day, when I'm in the day, when I'm in the day, when I

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1: Where are they with? 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He jumped up out of me out of bed, pulled the hair down the eye. He looked at me like a guy trying to laugh about who did. It said,